Bees lying to tide me over, get me out from under. A melody to carry me from one moment to another. Every day's a battle, a rhythm is my weapon.

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Who gets it? No one did. I didn't get it, I thought you did. Get it? No, I got it. 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No, I got it. Who gets it? No one did. I didn't get it. I thought you did.

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Everything candid, I was in ends, and now I just landed.

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said they got a VIP. 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Got a rush, got a water bottle ready. 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Shake it. 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Shake it. Shake that shit round. 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
1: 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J-R-A-K, here's the fucking dope, always on the floor. 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

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You just. You just. You just. You just. You just. You just. You just. You just. You just. You just. You just. You just. You just. You just. You just. You just. You just. You just. You just. You just. You just. You just. You just. You just. You just. You just. You just. You just. You just. You just. You just. You just. You just. You just. You just. You just. You just. You just. You just. You just. You just. You just. You just. You just. You just. You just. You just. You just. You just. You just. You just. You just. You just. You just. You just. You just. You just. You just. You just. You just. You just. You just. You just. You just. You just. You just. You just. You just. You just. You just. You just. You just. You just. You just. You just. You just. You just. You just. You just. You just. You just. You just. You just. You just. You just. You just. You just. You just. You just. You just. You just. You just. You just. You just. You just. You just. You just. You just. You just. You just. You just. You just. You just. You just. You just. You just. You just. You just. You just. You just. You just. You just. You just. You just. You just. You just. You just. You just. You just. You just. You just. You just. You just. You

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